Have you come here for forgiveness? Have you come to raise the dead? Have you come here to play Jesus to the lepers in your head?

I'm genuinely trying to find the words to help explain what's going on in my brain today. Crew, it feels exactly like we don't know. What? I don't know. Thank you so much. Thank you for loving this song, for listening to it. I feel like I just don't even know what to say at this point. I mean, I'm running out of like hyperboles to describe how I feel, so I will just let my dog in the background show you his excitement.

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She said, honey, what would you do if you'd have never met me? I just laughed, said, I don't know. I could take a couple guesses, though. And then tried to dig real deep. 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I'd probably eat more drive-through chicken.

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1: He works way too much for way too little. He drinks way too early.

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They have learned to enjoy liquor without letting it upset the functioning of their body and mind. It relaxes you.

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1: Here's my advice to young entertainers. If you don't want to learn an instrument, that's fine. But respect the art. Because sometimes you just get... So I know sometimes naturally good singers are just so naturally good at singing that they don't really actually care to like fall in love with the music. They just want to sing the stuff that they sound good singing because they like the way they sound singing. Where when you have to start writing, you start finding out who you are and what you're convicted about and what you think's cool and what your narrative is and how you see the world. And your perspective starts coming out, you know, about things, whether you know it or not. You could, we're all like imitating at first, right? That's your goal. Like you imitate an artist until you can innovate yourself. Hi.

0: Willie Nelson til Josh Ross, som i et intervju med Country Now pratet om låta Hate How You Look.
1: Hate How You Look is just a fun, kind of like cheeky song. I feel like it's a situation that some of us have been in where, you know, you maybe break up with somebody, you don't see them for a period of time, and then once you see them, you're like, damn, they look really good. Maybe you regret a little bit not being with them anymore. And yeah, it's just a really fun up-tempo song. I like rock songs too, so it kind of leans into that.

0: Det slett ikke sikkert at vi ville ha visst hvem Max McNone hadde ikke vært det for kompisen hans som rett og slett måtte overtale til å gå for det. For Max McNone, han hadde ikke den helt store skjørteliten.
1: And he was sitting on the patio and he was like, what can I, how can I convince you? Like, you sound great. I want you to try to do this. And I was like, I don't see where to start. I don't really know what to do, and I don't believe in myself at all. Like, I was very open about it. I was like, I don't like the sound of my own voice. And he's like, okay, then if you're not going to do it for yourself, can you do it for me? Can you just go down to the pier and just sing for strangers?
2: Wow.
1: He's like, you don't sound bad, I promise you. And so at least just go down and see what happens. And on the first night that I went out and I performed on the pier, I made $93, which in an hour and a half, that's great money compared to what I was making at Starbucks. And I also got a taco, a free taco. Luckily, it was fully wrapped and it was safe and delicious.
2: There's no hair in it.
1: Yeah. And then I also got a girl's number and a $5 bill. And so I was like, you know, maybe there's something to this music thing after all.
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